got drive, I don't need a car. Money really all that we fiending for. I'm doing things they ain't seen before. Bands ain't dumb, but extreme is all. I'm a demon lord. Fall off what? I ain't seen the horse. Called your bluff, better cite the source. Fame ain't something that I need no more.

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3: No, our crew come get some sunshine. Summertime vibes come back again. Tell all your friend, man.
2: What?

0: 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Blue, blue, blue suede shoes. Well, you can do anything, but they hold for my blue suede shoes.
1: Top List. Top List. Top 104.